0: Here's your radio aura weather check. Las Vegas, broken clouds, 94 degrees, feels like 90 degrees, humidity 9%, wind 12 miles per hour. And that's your weather. 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

0: 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Traffic is flowing smoothly across the valley. No major delays right now. Drive safe out there.
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2: Great sports evolve. Racquetball removes unnecessary impact and adds something rare, balance. 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Thinking over hitting. Racquetball is competition, refined.

0: Good afternoon. Jamar Chase and Derek Stingley Jr. discuss the highlight reel touchdown catch made against the Texans' all-pro cornerback during the Bengals' victory. These two friends, who have known each other since age 14, maintained a cordial tone while analyzing the specific play that secured the win. We'll be right back with music.
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0: like 89 degrees, humidity 8%, wind 9 miles per hour. And that's your weather. 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

0: 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Expect about 4 minutes of delay on Charleston Boulevard toward NV604 at Las Vegas Boulevard. Expect about 3 minutes of delay on Audrey Street. Drive safe out there.
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0: Good afternoon. Jalen Hurts proved his elite status by overcoming two interceptions to lead a comeback when Philadelphia had zero margin for error. This performance confirms that his ability to deliver under extreme pressure is his most valuable superpower on the field. We'll be right back with music.
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0: Here's your radio aura traffic check. Expect about 3 minutes of delay on Flamingo Road towards South Maryland Parkway. Expect about 2 minutes of delay on Sands Avenue toward NV604 at Las Vegas Boulevard. Drive safe out there.
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0: Here's your radio aura weather check. Las Vegas, overcast clouds, 94 degrees, feels like 89 degrees, humidity 9%, wind 9 miles per hour. And that's your weather. 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

0: Here's your radio aura weather check. Las Vegas, overcast clouds, 94 degrees, feels like 89 degrees, humidity 9%, wind 9 miles per hour. And that's your weather. 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

0: Here's your radio aura traffic check. Expect about 2 minutes of delay on Lake Mead Boulevard toward NV604 at Las Vegas Boulevard. Expect about 2 minutes of delay on Bridger Avenue toward South Main Street. Drive safe out there.
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0: 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Las Vegas, broken clouds, 92 degrees, feels like 88 degrees, humidity 11%, wind 8 miles per hour. And that's your weather. 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
1: 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It's a sport. Racquetball. Where intelligence wins the point.

0: 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Las Vegas, broken clouds, 92 degrees, feels like 88 degrees, humidity 11%, wind 8 miles per hour. And that's your weather. 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

0: 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Expect about 5 minutes of delay on NV604 toward East Harmon Avenue. Drive safe out there.
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0: Broken clouds, 89 degrees, feels like 85 degrees, humidity 10%, wind 6 miles per hour. And that's your weather. 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

0: Here's your radio aura traffic check. Expect about 6 minutes of delay on NV604 toward East Harmon Avenue. Expect about 2 minutes of delay on Lake Mead Boulevard toward NV604 at Las Vegas Boulevard. Expect about 2 minutes of delay on Harmon Avenue toward Koval Lane. Drive safe out there.
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0: 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Traffic is flowing smoothly across the valley. No major delays right now. Drive safe out there.
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0: 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Las Vegas, broken clouds, 85 degrees, feels like 82 degrees, humidity 12%, wind 8 miles per hour. And that's your weather. 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

0: 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Traffic is flowing smoothly across the valley. No major delays right now. Drive safe out there.
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0: 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Las Vegas, broken clouds, 85 degrees, feels like 82 degrees, humidity 12%, wind 8 miles per hour. And that's your weather, back to the music.
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0: Here's your radio aura traffic check. Expect about 4 minutes of delay on Audrey Street toward Las Vegas Boulevard S at Bruno Mars Drive. Expect about 4 minutes of delay on East Lake Mead Parkway. Drive safe out there.
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0: 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Las Vegas, broken clouds, 85 degrees, feels like 82 degrees, humidity 12%, wind 8 miles per hour. And that's your weather. 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

0: 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Expect about 3 minutes of delay on Las Vegas Boulevard S at Mr. Dreams Avenue. Drive safe out there.
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0: Here's your radio aura traffic check. Expect about 3 minutes of delay on Flamingo Road toward NV604 at Las Vegas Boulevard. Expect about 2 minutes of delay on Audrey Street toward Las Vegas Boulevard S at Bruno Mars Drive. Drive safe out there.
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0: 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Las Vegas, broken clouds, 83 degrees, feels like 80 degrees, humidity 12%, wind 9 miles per hour. And that's your weather. 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

0: 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Expect about 4 minutes of delay on Audrey Street toward Las Vegas Boulevard S at Bruno Mars Drive. Expect about 3 minutes of delay on Flamingo Road toward Koval Lane. Drive safe out there.
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0: 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Las Vegas, broken clouds, 83 degrees, feels like 80 degrees, humidity 12%, wind 9 miles per hour. And that's your weather. 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

0: 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Expect about 4 minutes of delay on NV604 toward East Harmon Avenue. Expect about 2 minutes of delay on Flamingo Road toward NV604 at Las Vegas Boulevard. Drive safe out there.
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0: 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Las Vegas, clear sky, 81 degrees, feels like 79 degrees, humidity 14%, wind 5 miles per hour. And that's your weather. 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

0: Here's your radio aura traffic check. Expect about 3 minutes of delay on NV600 and 4 toward NV592 at E Flamingo Road. Expect about 3 minutes of delay on West Flamingo Road toward West Flamingo Road at Augustus Road. Drive safe out there.
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0: Here's your radio aura weather check. Las Vegas, clear sky, 81 degrees, feels like 79 degrees, humidity 14%, wind 5 miles per hour. And that's your weather. 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

0: 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Traffic is flowing smoothly across the valley. No major delays right now. Drive safe out there.
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0: 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Las Vegas, clear sky, 81 degrees, feels like 79 degrees, humidity 14%, wind 5 miles per hour. And that's your weather. 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

0: 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Expect about 2 minutes of delay on Flamingo Road toward NV604 at Las Vegas Boulevard. Drive safe out there.
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2: 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Racquetball. 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

0: 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Las Vegas, overcast clouds, 78 degrees, feels like 76 degrees, humidity 17%, wind 5 miles per hour. And that's your weather. 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

0: 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Traffic is flowing smoothly across the valley. No major delays right now. Drive safe out there.
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0: Here's your radio aura weather check. Las Vegas, overcast clouds, 78 degrees, feels like 76 degrees, humidity 17%, wind 5 miles per hour. And that's your weather. 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

0: 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Traffic is flowing smoothly across the valley. No major delays right now. Drive safe out there.
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0: Here's your radio aura weather check. Las Vegas, overcast clouds, 78 degrees, feels like 76 degrees, humidity 17%, wind 5 miles per hour. And that's your weather. 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

0: Good night. 18 suspects arrested for the July 2021 killing of Haitian President Jovenel Moïse are being extradited to Florida on Sunday. These individuals will face justice in U.S. courts regarding the assassination that shook Haiti's leadership. We'll be right back with music.
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0: 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Traffic is flowing smoothly across the valley. No major delays right now. Drive safe out there.
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0: 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Las Vegas, overcast clouds, 77 degrees, feels like 75 degrees, humidity 17%, wind 9 miles per hour. And that's your weather. 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

0: 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Traffic is flowing smoothly across the valley. No major delays right now. Drive safe out there.
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0: 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Las Vegas, overcast clouds, 77 degrees, feels like 75 degrees, humidity 17%, wind 9 miles per hour. And that's your weather. 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

0: Here's your radio aura weather check. Las Vegas, overcast clouds, 77 degrees, feels like 75 degrees, humidity 17%, wind 9 miles per hour. And that's your weather. 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
1: 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Traffic is flowing smoothly across the valley. No major delays right now. Drive safe out there.
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0: 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Las Vegas, broken clouds, 76 degrees, feels like 74 degrees, humidity 17%, wind 7 miles per hour. And that's your weather, back to the music.
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0: 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Expect about 2 minutes of delay on Flamingo Road toward NV604 at Las Vegas Boulevard. Drive safe out there.
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0: Here's your radio aura weather check. Las Vegas, broken clouds, 76 degrees, feels like 74 degrees, humidity 17%, wind 7 miles per hour. And that's your weather. 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

0: 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Traffic is flowing smoothly across the valley. No major delays right now. Drive safe out there.
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0: Here's your radio aura weather check. Las Vegas, broken clouds, 76 degrees, feels like 74 degrees, humidity 17%, wind 7 miles per hour. And that's your weather, back to the music.
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2: 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It's a sport. Racquetball. Where intelligence wins the point.

0: 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Expect about 2 minutes of delay on Blue Diamond Road at NV-160 toward NV-595 at S Rainbow Boulevard. Drive safe out there.
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0: Here's your radio aura weather check. Las Vegas, scattered clouds, 75 degrees, feels like 73 degrees, humidity 19%, wind 5 miles per hour. And that's your weather. 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

0: Here's your radio aura traffic check. Expect about 2 minutes of delay on Interstate 515 toward Flamingo Road at exit 69. Expect about 2 minutes of delay on Las Vegas Boulevard S. Drive safe out there.
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1: Some sports are loud. Some are fast. Some are physical. Racquetball is different. No contact. Men and women play together. Precision over power. 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Born international. 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

0: Here's your radio aura weather check. Las Vegas, scattered clouds, 75 degrees, feels like 73 degrees, humidity 19%, wind 5 miles per hour. And that's your weather. 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

0: Here's your radio aura traffic check. Expect about 2 minutes of delay on Flamingo Road toward NV604 at Las Vegas Boulevard. Expect about 2 minutes of delay on Elkhorn Road toward North Decatur Boulevard. Drive safe out there.
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0: Here's your radio aura weather check. Las Vegas, scattered clouds, 75 degrees, feels like 73 degrees, humidity 19%, wind 5 miles per hour. And that's your weather. 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

0: 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Expect about 4 minutes of delay on West LeBaron Avenue toward West Cactus Avenue. Drive safe out there.
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0: 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Las Vegas, scattered clouds, 75 degrees, feels like 73 degrees, humidity 19%, wind 5 miles per hour. And that's your weather. 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

0: Here's your radio aura traffic check. Expect about 5 minutes of delay on Interstate 15 towards Sahara Avenue at exit 40. Expect about 2 minutes of delay on Interstate 515 toward Casino Center Boulevard at exit 75. Drive safe out there.
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0: 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Las Vegas, scattered clouds, 75 degrees, feels like 73 degrees, humidity 19%, wind 5 miles per hour. And that's your weather. 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

0: 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Expect about 4 minutes of delay on exit 76 billion. Toward Interstate 15S, expect about 3 minutes of delay on Blue Diamond Road at NV-160 toward MT Potosi Canyon Road. Expect about 3 minutes of delay on Luzi Road toward East Craig Road. Drive safe out there.
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0: Here's your radio aura weather check. Las Vegas, scattered clouds, 75 degrees, feels like 73 degrees, humidity 19%, wind 5 miles per hour. And that's your weather. 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

0: Here's your radio aura traffic check. Expect about 4 minutes of delay on Tropicana Avenue toward Paradise Road. Expect about 3 minutes of delay on Elkhorn Road toward Sky Point Drive. Expect about 2 minutes of delay on Windmill Parkway toward Green Valley Parkway. Drive safe out there.
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0: 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Expect about 5 minutes of delay on Spruce Goose Street. Expect about 2 minutes of delay on Wiltshire Avenue toward Rocky Ridge Drive. Expect about 2 minutes of delay on South Maryland Parkway toward NV-592 at E Flamingo Road. Drive safe out there.
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0: Here's your radio aura traffic check. Expect about 2 minutes of delay on Desert Inn Road towards South Maryland Parkway. Expect about 2 minutes of delay on South Decatur Boulevard toward West Russell Road. Drive safe out there.
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0: 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Las Vegas, scattered clouds, 77 degrees, feels like 75 degrees, humidity 17%, wind 5 miles per hour. And that's your weather. 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

0: 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Las Vegas, broken clouds, 82 degrees, feels like 80 degrees, humidity 17%, wind 3 miles per hour. And that's your weather, back to the music.
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0: Here's your radio aura traffic check. Expect about 3 minutes of delay on Sands Avenue. Expect about 2 minutes of delay on South Boulder Highway at NV 582 toward Major Avenue. Expect about 2 minutes of delay on Charleston Boulevard toward NV 604 at Las Vegas Boulevard. Drive safe out there.
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0: 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Expect about 4 minutes of delay on Charleston Boulevard toward NV-604 at Las Vegas Boulevard. Expect about 3 minutes of delay on Anthem Parkway toward Southeastern Avenue at Vermundo Road. Drive safe out there.
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0: 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Las Vegas, broken clouds, 82 degrees, feels like 80 degrees, humidity 17%, wind 3 miles per hour. And that's your weather. 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

0: 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Traffic is flowing smoothly across the valley. No major delays right now. Drive safe out there.
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0: 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Las Vegas, broken clouds, 84 degrees, feels like 81 degrees, humidity 12%, wind 8 miles per hour. And that's your weather. 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

0: Here's your radio aura traffic check. Expect about 5 minutes of delay on Charleston Boulevard toward Interstate 15. Expect about 2 minutes of delay on South Maryland Parkway toward East Sahara Avenue. Drive safe out there.
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0: 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Las Vegas, broken clouds, 84 degrees, feels like 81 degrees, humidity 12%, wind 8 miles per hour. And that's your weather, back to the music.
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0: Here's your radio aura weather check. Las Vegas, scattered clouds, 88 degrees, feels like 84 degrees, humidity 14%, wind 15 miles per hour. And that's your weather. 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

0: 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Expect about 4 minutes of delay on Spruce Goose Street. Expect about 2 minutes of delay on South Maryland Parkway toward East Sahara Avenue. Drive safe out there.
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2: 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Mixed gender. High intensity. 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It's a sport. Racquetball. 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

0: Here's your radio aura traffic check. Expect about 3 minutes of delay on South Maryland Parkway toward East Sahara Avenue. Expect about 2 minutes of delay on Eastern Avenue toward East Silverado Ranch Boulevard. Expect about 2 minutes of delay on NV604 toward East Harmon Avenue. Drive safe out there.
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0: Here's your radio aura weather check. Las Vegas, scattered clouds, 88 degrees, feels like 84 degrees, humidity 14%, wind 15 miles per hour. And that's your weather. 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

0: Here's your radio aura traffic check. Expect about 4 minutes of delay on South Maryland Parkway toward East Sahara Avenue. Expect about 2 minutes of delay on Cheyenne Avenue toward US 95. Expect about 2 minutes of delay on NV 604 toward East Harmon Avenue. Drive safe out there.
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1: Here's your radio aura weather check. Las Vegas, scattered clouds, 88 degrees, feels like 84 degrees, humidity 14%, wind 15 miles per hour. And that's your weather. 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

0: Here's your radio aura traffic check. Expect about 6 minutes of delay on Charleston Boulevard toward NV604 at Las Vegas Boulevard. Expect about 3 minutes of delay on Tropicana Avenue toward Paradise Road. Expect about 2 minutes of delay on South Maryland Parkway toward East Sahara Avenue. Drive safe out there.
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0: 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Expect about 3 minutes of delay on Tropicana Avenue toward Paradise Road. Expect about 2 minutes of delay on South Maryland Parkway toward NV-592 at E Flamingo Road. Expect about 2 minutes of delay on Cheyenne Avenue toward US 95. Drive safe out there.
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2: Some sports are loud. Some are fast. Some are physical. Racquetball is different. No contact. Men and women play together. Precision over power. Strategy over force. Born international. Built for equality. This is racquetball, the game where skill speaks louder than strength.

0: Here's your radio aura weather check. Las Vegas, scattered clouds, 90 degrees, feels like 86 degrees, humidity 18%, wind 10 miles per hour. And that's your weather. Back to the music.
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2: That coffee you just finished? Don't wash the cup. Flip it over, let it dry, take a photo, and upload it to cupreading.com. Turkish, Greek, Armenian, Arabic, the tradition is the same. Your grounds have a story to tell. 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

0: Here's your radio aura weather check. Las Vegas, scattered clouds, 90 degrees, feels like 86 degrees, humidity 18%, wind 10 miles per hour. And that's your weather. Back to the music.
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0: Here's your radio aura traffic check. Expect about 3 minutes of delay on Charleston Boulevard toward NV 604 at Las Vegas Boulevard. Expect about 3 minutes of delay on NV 604 toward East Harmon Avenue. Expect about 3 minutes of delay on Desert Inn Road toward South Maryland Parkway. Drive safe out there.
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0: Here's your radio aura weather check. Las Vegas, few clouds, 90 degrees, feels like 87 degrees, humidity 24%, wind 17 miles per hour. And that's your weather. 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

0: Here's your radio aura traffic check. Expect about 7 minutes of delay on Charleston Boulevard toward NV-604 at Las Vegas Boulevard. Expect about 6 minutes of delay on Interstate 515 toward Boulder Highway at Exit 70. Expect about 5 minutes of delay on South Maryland Parkway toward East Sahara Avenue. Drive safe out there.
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0: here's your radio aura traffic check. Expect about 13 minutes of delay on Interstate 15 toward Charleston Boulevard at exit 41. Expect about 6 minutes of delay on Interstate 515 toward Interstate 15 at exit 76A. Expect about 4 minutes of delay on South Maryland Parkway toward East Sahara Avenue. Drive safe out there.
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0: Here's your radio aura weather check. Las Vegas, few clouds, 90 degrees, feels like 87 degrees, humidity 24%, wind 17 miles per hour. And that's your weather. 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